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This is the Breakaway Show here. Thanks so much for tuning in. Beautiful day out here in Harbor Country. What have we been listening to? That was J.R. Bailey doing Just Me and You. Heard a great cover of Mama Said by Little Eva off the Spring record label from back in 69. Super rare one. Betty Wright, Mr. Lucky. Great song written by Clarence Reed, Willie Clark from down in Florida on the Solid Soul label back in 67. Heard some deep cuts from down in New Orleans before that. Reborn, Marilyn Barberin and the Soul Finders, and the great Eddie Bo and Inez Chatham doing Lover and Friend on the 7B label from back in 68. Heard the heavily sampled As Long As I've Got You, the Charmels off Volt from back in 67. Definitely like one of the lead samples in Wu-Tang Clan's Cash Rules Everything Around Me from 37 Chambers. What did we hear before? Oh, we heard a brand new one, Posthumous, released by Sharon Jones and the Dap King. Beautiful album. We heard When I Saw Your Face off Soul of a Woman. And a big shout out to everyone at Daptone Records who underwrite the Breakaway Show. Super grateful to them, as well as Third Man Records down in Nashville and Detroit here, for supporting this low-power FM radio station. 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I know a lot of people are asking for money these days. And, you know, we definitely can use all the help we can get over here at this little station. Before that, Jealous Kind of Guy, Garland Green, amazing album produced by the one and only Josh Joe Armstead on the Uni label. And we started that set off At the Wrong Speed and then At the Right Speed. I'll Erase Away Your Pain, a brand new reissue on Playback Records, the What a Knots, out of Baltimore, Maryland. Some really great sweet soul, some really great harp action on that one too. And I don't know what we're going to hear next. Let's find out here in a second. Thanks so much for tuning in. Stay with us. We're here for another hour or so.

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1: It's an abrupt change, but that's all right. This is a breakaway show here, Radio Harbor Country. That was Eric Dolphy from back in 1963 doing Music Matador, a song written by Prince LaShaw and Sonny Simmons, who were both featured there with him, along with Clifford Jordan on soprano sax and a rhythm section of Richard Davis, Charles Moffett, with this album, Conversations. We heard Jimmy Jaffree off an album called Tangents and Jazz. Tangents. What did we hear? Finger Snapper. It's from 1955. The great Walt Dickerson on Vibes. We heard Time. And before that, the Ted Brown Sextet, featuring a great solo by Art Pepper. The name of that album, it was Freewheelin', the Ted Brown Sextet. And we started that set off with none other than Sun Ra and his Astro Infinity Orchestra, covering Gershwin's But Not For Me. Some great solos by Marshall Allen, John Gilmore, Phil Curran, and Sun Ra himself. Speaking of which, we've got a new show that I've been programming. It's on Sundays. What time is it on? Let's go to the website. I know it's on Thursdays as well. It is on Sundays from 1 to 2. It's called Heliocentric Worlds. And it's music that kind of orbits Sun Ra, his music he produced for others, music he played with others, mostly pre-1970. So we got that on Sundays, and then it gets replayed on Thursday nights from 8 to 9. So definitely check that out. We've got about 25 minutes left. Behind us right now is this really amazing 3-CD set called Everywhere at the End of Time by The Caretaker. It's an artist who has early onset dementia and has made this 3-CD set filled with all these 78s that are processed and mixed up every which way. Really ambitious piece that I've been delving into the past few weeks. We got 25 minutes left. We're going to make a count with a new one off this Feel the Music comp that goes along with Paul Major's book of the same name. Here we go.

Hey everyone, we are winding down here. Breakaway show behind us right now. Got word the other day that Tommy Keane passed on. This is Landscape off his amazing Strange Alliance LP. Send lots of love and positive thoughts out to all the friends of Tommy. He had a lot of amazing friends who all loved him dearly. We heard I Was a Stranger, Hot Mic, Smog off the Red Apple Falls album. I Have a Woman Inside My Soul, Yoko Ono, was something that went out to Penny. Heard a great home recording of John Lennon with the drum machine doing Nobody Told Me. Before that, Sweet Lucy, Michael Hurley with the Unholy Moly Modal Rounders. Jeff and Fredericks. What did we hear before that? Oh, Fairport, Telling Hard Time, and Darius off this great Field of Music comp. I Feel the Need to Carry On. But I can't carry on any longer because we got the great Lawrence Peters, Country My Way, coming up. And we got another new syndicated show, just like Lawrence, from the great people at Lumpen Radio over in Chicago, Mashed Potato Time with DJ Karen on Tuesdays from 1 to 3. Some really great soul and R&B. And that's where we're at. We got a new iPhone app for free. You can go over to the App Store and check it out. And we'll be back next Saturday. Thanks again so much for listening. Stick around for Lawrence.

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Greetings. Welcome to the Rare Groove Show on the Harbor Country Radio Network. I'm your host, John Derbyshire. I'm going to throw you a little curveball tonight. We usually play some funky stuff here. Tonight, I am going to make a snapshot in time. I've been digging into 70s UK pop and rock music lately. So this show is going to be sort of like if you were sitting around in London somewhere listening to your AM or FM radio in the mid-70s. Sort of obscure selection of what you could hear outside of all the stuff we know, like, you know, Led Zeppelin, The Who, The Stones, The Beatles, Elton John. This is some other stuff that hit over there and is reasonably well known, but are groups I had to dig into a little bit. So this will be fun. The first group is really well known over there. They're called Stray. That song was called Oil Fumes and Sea Air, and they've got a lot of really cool stuff. Some of these other groups you may have heard of, some of them you may not have, but sit back, chill out, relax. Up next, this is Blue Mink with Gasoline Alley Bread.

All right, you're listening to some 70s rock radio from England, essentially, here on the Radio Harbor Country Network. And this is the Rare Groove Show. That, if you didn't recognize that voice, you didn't grow up listening to FM radio like I did. That was Robert Plant with Our Song, pre-Led Zeppelin. Really cool, sort of a totally different feel, but gives you a feel for the range of his voice. Dude was just amazing. He still is, honestly. Previous to that was Glass Harp with Look in the Sky. And this song coming up next was, you know, a modest hit in England, 1974. This hit number 22 in the charts, but it should have been way higher in my opinion. This is actor-musician Brian Prothero with Pinball.

All right, we're in a Rare Grooves Time Warp here, playing some English pop rock stuff from the 70s, so make pretend we're sitting back near the telly, having some tea maybe, chilling out, drinking some pale ale, like Brian Posbrough said a couple songs ago. That was Fire, with Father's Name is Dad. That's a pretty funny song when you think about it. You know, we all call our parents, whatever we call them, Mom and Dad, growing up, and sometimes you sneak in the first name later as you get older. Still call Mom and Dad, though. Previous to that was Stormy Petrel with Hello, Hello, Hello. And that's Petrel, P-E-T-R-E-L, not like petroleum. And here's another song about the plight of kids back then, I guess. This is Simon Turner with 17.

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All right. I owe you a couple track listings here. You're listening to the Rare Groove Show on the Harbor Country Radio Network. I usually play some pretty funky stuff. Tonight, getting a little poppy, a little pop rock from England in the 70s, late 60s. Just some cool stuff. Beatles influenced, maybe. People that may have heard the names but never really know who they were. You may have seen their albums in dusty bins and thrift stores. So let's get caught up here. That last group was called Wally. That was from 1974. I Just Want to Be a Cowboy, a Peaceful Cowboy, which is sort of cool. Previous to that, Bram Tchaikovsky, not the guy, but the band. That song was called Girl of My Dreams. As mentioned, we started off that block with Simon Turner, 17. Up next is a pretty cool dude, Terry Reid, well-known in the English rock circles. He had a chance to be the singer of Led Zeppelin before Robert Plant, and allegedly he had plans already to tour with Cream and Rolling Stones as a backup act, so he's the one who put Jimmy Page on Robert Plant, allegedly. So pretty cool story here, and he's got a great album and a great song here. This is Terry Reid, R-E-I-D, and this song is called Dean.

Okay, that was Bronco with Amber Moon. We're exploring some English poppy stuff, rock stuff from the 70s. And if you sit back and chill, just make pretend it's back in the 70s and you're hanging out in your garden having a pale ale or a tea or something. And this is some fun stuff I've been getting into. Previous to that was Budgie. That's now a group that a lot of people may have heard of. Not quite on Led Zeppelin and Who Tear, but right under there. And that song was called You Know I'll Always Love You. Talked about Terry Reid at the beginning of that block. And the cool thing about these songs is they're little short bursts, so I've been able to play several more before the end of the show. This is a group called Plainsong from 1972. This is called Call the Tune.

0: Okay, hope you enjoyed that. I am completely up against the clock, so I got to get out. That was Steeler's Wheel, actually from Scotland, not England. Sorry, pulled a fast one on you there. So I hope you enjoyed the show. This is the Rare Groove Show on Harbor Country Radio Network. I am out.
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0: Were computers, were humans. 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The women, referred to as human computers, go by the names of Katherine Johnson, Mary W. Jackson, Dorothy Vaughn, and Dr. Christine Darden. Their contribution to intergalactic travel is unparalleled.
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0: Command pilot Shannon Harris, you will make contact with the ringed wonder known in the human realm as Saturn.
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0: Length of day, 10 hours, 42 minutes. Moons, 82, including Hyperion, Rhea, Dion, and mighty Titan. Surface temperature, -178 degrees Kelvin.
1: Translate into Fahrenheit.
0: -288 degrees Fahrenheit. Distance from the sun, 1.4 billion kilometers.
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And I got on my knees and begged you not to leave because I go berserk. 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

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But now you know I'm utterly mad. And they're coming to take me away.

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1: 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They'll find you yet. 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

0: doing a routine of comedy that's funny when you're sleeping. 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So do a whole routine of jokes and routines that are funny in the dreaming state. And it's like transcendental humor.
1: 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Please refrain from listening to this track while you are awake, as it will spoil the effect. Remember, only a sleeping mind can appreciate the comedy that is to follow.

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0: I was reading a book with my back towards the audience, and then I started turning my head like I do when I do Elvis, but then I kept reading the book, but without looking at the book.
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2: Underground. We now have to deal with our own self-destruction. We cannot live on the surface of our earth any longer. There is now pollution in every natural mineral and material taken from the land. We have truly become a vast wasteland. And now underground, how will we deal with our society of discrimination among people? Near to hell. It's just as well. What will become of our children?

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1: Nurse, set up an IV. And you, her boyfriend. You were the driver?
2: Yes, doctor, but I didn't mean to hurt her. I only had a few drinks. I was just buzzed.
1: Just buzzed? Oh, then your girlfriend is fine.
3: 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I feel great.
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1: What, are you kidding? 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

0: 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Okay. 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
1: It's like a town in Florida in the 50s, you know? I don't know, there's a lot of white buildings, and they were really white. I could see them. They were about 7 or 8 stories tall. All the people were walking around. It just looked so good, you know? They all had blue dresses and nice pants on, you know? And all of them were drinking pop from, you know, with straws in the bottles. Things were looking, you know, sun was shining so bright. The downtown looked incredible. I couldn't believe it. There was gliders flying around in the sky. These guys flying around in gliders, you know, and they swoop between the buildings, and they go down the alleyways, you know, and they make a sharp left and a sharp right, and it's like I couldn't believe that it was really happening, you know. So I said, you know, I don't believe this. This isn't real. And just as I said that, this guy in the glider, it was coming right through the center of town, and he ran into the building in the middle of town, a 15-story high building, right in the center of town. He started tumbling through the air, you know, and his glider crashed in the alley, and I noticed this couple on the parking lot. And they were just walking together in conversation, you know, like nothing else was happening. And looking up, they noticed a tumbling man coming through the air. And he came right down and landed right on them and made an awful sound. And I ran over there. I could see that they were really gone, you know. But on the ground beside them was this little baby dressed in... just had a red blanket wrapped around it. So I picked it up and took it to my car, you know, over on the corner, which wasn't too far away, and I put it in the back seat. I don't know whether it was a boy or a girl. I didn't look, you know, I just put it down. He was sleeping, and I looked, and the crowd had gathered on the parking lot. This beautiful lady was coming down the street, and I looked at her, and she looked right at me. She said, "That's my baby in the back of your car there." I said, "Oh, no, that baby belongs to that dead couple on the parking lot." And she said, no, you're wrong.
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1: I think this piano needs a day off like I do.
2: I am a piano player. I doubt it, honestly, because I'm saying, hey, I'm 60 years, you got time. I play piano. I write. And then I play what I wrote or whatever. Play, and then I write what I play. You know, whichever way. But it all works into that.

out a crush, cock it full of cucks, check that. Cock it, then I cuss, common in the clutch, setback. Switch, this tripping collision causing catastrophe. My casual conversations end up turning to casual. Cold game, cat cracking with cocaine. 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Showstopper that drop.

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DJ Evad Sivad, where you never know what you're going to hear next. 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

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I'm young. You hooked it right on me, and it was good to me. But listen, we're gonna have to dance a little while and kind of get this sucking thing ready again. Now listen.

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Oh, I know you can do it upright. Now listen. Skate. Go on and skate. Ha, skate, baby. Why don't you? I want you to ride with it. Ride with it. Oh, shucks. Done got good. Baby, done got good. Oh, it done got good. Just like I knew it would. Baby. Now listen, one more thing and then we're going to get back to

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Am I grooving you? 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Trying to put it on your mind. 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And I want to help you. 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

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I got mine, and I'm going to take it right on home with me. 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

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The little guitar player, he's got a thing going. 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You gotta have a thing going on. You know, we got a thing going on right here. Got one of them soul things going.

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0: 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Okay. 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

0: We would like to do a couple of oldies for you. The mood is right and the time is proper. Here's one that is a perennial favorite. We'd certainly like to do it. We feature our guitarist, Mr. Terry Rosen. And we'd like to do it. I think you all know this. We don't even have to say the title. I ain't much to look at.
1: Goddamn right, Joy.
0: Nothing to see.
2: You're goddamn right.
0: I'm glad I'm living.
3: He's living.
0: Lucky to be.
1: Lucky you're with us, you putz.
0: I've got a woman.
1: It's an old bag.
0: Crazy for me.
1: She's nuts.
0: She's funny that way.
1: Let a little colored Jewish boy get out on the stage.
0: Can't even holler. I can't save a cent.
1: Join the club.
0: She wouldn't holler.
1: Wouldn't holler.
0: She'd live in a tent.
1: Jewish people don't live in tents. Jewish people don't even smoke Camel. Sing another song, Sam.
0: I should have known better. I should have stuck to the first song we tried. Yeah, do that song I like so much, eh?
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Welcome to the Glorious Glean, and a reason to get out the caulk and seal up those cracks in your home. In the fall, cluster flies enter your home. A cluster fly is like a house fly, but it does not have the white stripe on the thorax or middle section. You can also tell them apart by the sluggish way cluster flies move and a buzzing noise that they make while on your windowsill. In the spring, they will crawl out of cracks in your home and look for a way outside. They will lay eggs in earthworm burrows, and the maggots, or young, will parasitize young earthworms. There will be three or four generations of cluster flies before they again seek buildings to overwinter. So what can you do to reduce cluster flies? Pick up that caulk gun and head to the south side of your home and fill up the cracks. For WRHCLP, this is Peg Coring from the banks of the Glean River.

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Welcome to the Glorious Glean, and a reason to get out the caulk and seal up those cracks in your home. In the fall, cluster flies enter your home. A cluster fly is like a house fly, but it does not have the white stripe on the thorax or middle section. You can also tell them apart by the sluggish way cluster flies move and a buzzing noise that they make while on your windowsill. In the spring, they will crawl out of cracks in your home and look for a way outside. They will lay eggs in earthworm burrows, and the maggots, or young, will parasitize young earthworms. There will be three or four generations of cluster flies before they again seek buildings to overwinter. So what can you do to reduce cluster flies? Pick up that caulk gun and head to the south side of your home and fill up the cracks. For WRHCLP, this is Peg Coring from the banks of the Glean River.

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Original works of art shown in a pastoral greenhouse setting. Fritz Olson Gallery is at 6914 West Holloway Drive in Sawyer, Michigan. 269-426-3002 for hours.

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Music and ideas in original shows you won't hear anywhere else. 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

Welcome to the Glorious Glean, and a reason to get out the caulk and seal up those cracks in your home. In the fall, cluster flies enter your home. A cluster fly is like a house fly, but it does not have the white stripe on the thorax or middle section. You can also tell them apart by the sluggish way cluster flies move and a buzzing noise that they make while on your windowsill. In the spring, they will crawl out of cracks in your home and look for a way outside. They will lay eggs in earthworm burrows, and the maggots, or young, will parasitize young earthworms. There will be three or four generations of cluster flies before they again seek buildings to overwinter. So what can you do to reduce cluster flies? Pick up that caulk gun and head to the south side of your home and fill up the cracks. For WRHCLP, this is Peg Coring from the banks of the Glean River.

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Welcome to the Glorious Glean and a discussion of where to recycle your compact fluorescent bulbs. You may have heard that there are both savings to your pocketbook and to the earth by using compact fluorescent bulbs. It's estimated that if each household used one fluorescent bulb, it would be the equivalent of taking 9 million cars off the road as far as their carbon footprint, the amount of carbon dioxide released into the atmosphere. However, you may also be concerned about the impact of the bulbs. Berrien County's recycling program encourages you to take the compact fluorescent bulbs to one of the county-supported household hazardous waste collection sites. These compact fluorescent bulbs, along with motor oil, antifreeze, old gas, oil-based paints, stain, pesticides, batteries, outdated medicines, and household mercury are just a few of the items that can be brought to the 9 Berrien County recycling days throughout the year. All materials will be recycled or disposed of to protect our health and that of the Galeen River. For more information, contact Berrien County at berriencounty.org.recycle or by calling 269-983-7111, extension 8234. From the banks of the Galeen River, this is Peg Coring.

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Christoph, Eduardo, Nini, Cristina, Gustavo, Eddie, Lee, Fabricio. Es la revancha del tango, ya sola, Troy, locura, mal profesor, Zappa, Kruder, Dos Meister, Pugliese.

0: 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You should also keep children away from mud and make sure they don't play with anything that may have become polluted by floodwater or sludge. If you have questions about your tap water, you should give your child sponge baths using bottled or boiled water. 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

Welcome to the Glorious Glean and a walk through Warren Woods State Park. Now is the time to take a walk through Warren Woods to see the spring ephemerals or wildflowers. The plants like bloodroot, trout lily, trillium, and hepatica are here today and gone tomorrow. These small plants have evolved to take advantage of the short time when sunlight is available. Spring ephemerals or wildflowers like toothwort grow, bloom, and set seed before the tree's leaves block the light. You may wonder how they survive the frosty and snowy nights. Here, being short is an advantage. These small plants, like spring beauty, are close to the moist ground that heats up during the day and then buffers them at night. Blooming early also ensures that there are no competition for pollinators. From the banks of the Galeen River, this is Peg Coring.

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1: Well, good morning. I'm Jamel, and I brought my across-the-board mix, and I'm going to start the roll with a little blue. Big Bill Morganfield with Strong Love.

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Hanging on the news block to someone there. 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
0: Feel my love and you can go away. 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Yeah, you gotta watch yourself.

0: 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I'm going to continue this on Commander Cody and his lost planet, Hot Rod Lincoln.
1: My pappy said, son, you're going to drive me to drinking if you don't stop driving that Hot Rod Lincoln.

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By then, the taillight was all you could see. 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

0: Well, that's it for me today. 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I hope you enjoyed them. A little bit of blues, a little rockabilly, and a little country. I want to remind you, like I try to do every week, it's that positive attitude. You bring it to the situation you're in. You apply it. You find it. And you'll go the whole way. Have a good one.
1: Welcome to the Glorious Glean and a discussion of where to recycle your compact fluorescent bulbs. You may have heard that there are both savings to your pocketbook and to the earth by using compact fluorescent bulbs. It's estimated that if each household used one fluorescent bulb, it would be the equivalent of taking 9 million cars off the road as far as their carbon footprint, the amount of carbon dioxide released into the atmosphere. However, you may also be concerned about the impact of the bulbs. Berrien County's recycling program encourages you to take the compact fluorescent bulbs to one of the county-supported household hazardous waste collection sites. These compact fluorescent bulbs, along with motor oil, antifreeze, old gas, oil-based paints, stain, pesticides, batteries, outdated medicines, and household mercury are just a few of the items that can be brought to the 9 Berrien County recycling days throughout the year. All materials will be recycled or disposed of to protect our health and that of the Galeen River. For more information, contact Berrien County at berriencounty.org.recycle or by calling 269-983-7111, extension 8234. From the banks of the Galeen River, this is Peg Coring.

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On this day in baseball history, July 7th, 1909, inventor George Cahill brings his portable lights to Grand Rapids, Michigan for a night game with the Zanesville Infants from the Central League. The host team wins 11-10 in 7 innings, with the only complaints coming from the outfielders, who have trouble seeing the balls hit above the lights. This day in baseball history is brought to you by the Biggest Little Baseball Museum, located on Three Oaks' magnificent quarter mile, and a proud supporter of Radio Harbor Country.

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1: Welcome to the Glorious Glean and a discussion of where to recycle your compact fluorescent bulbs. You may have heard that there are both savings to your pocketbook and to the earth by using compact fluorescent bulbs. It's estimated that if each household used one fluorescent bulb, it would be the equivalent of taking 9 million cars off the road as far as their carbon footprint, the amount of carbon dioxide released into the atmosphere. However, you may also be concerned about the impact of the bulbs. Berrien County's recycling program encourages you to take the compact fluorescent bulbs to one of the county-supported household hazardous waste collection sites. These compact fluorescent bulbs, along with motor oil, antifreeze, old gas, oil-based paints, stain, pesticides, batteries, outdated medicines, and household mercury are just a few of the items that can be brought to the 9 Berrien County recycling days throughout the year. All materials will be recycled or disposed of to protect our health and that of the Galeen River. For more information, contact Berrien County at berriencounty.org.recycle or by calling 269-983-7111, extension 8234. From the banks of the Galeen River, this is Peg Coring.

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You are listening to Mashed Potato Time. My name is Karen, and we just heard that record spinning out there at the end. That's how you know it's really vinyl here. My name is Karen, and I'm your host here of Mashed Potato Time all the time. And it's good to be back. It's starting to feel like spring. And today I brought a bunch of records that I have gotten in the past couple months. I've accumulated in trips to New York. So that's what we just heard. Let's go back bit by bit. Right there, Titus Turner, that was a song called Me and My Lonely Telephone, from 1960 on the Jamie label. And ahead of that, a group called the Village Soul Choir. And that one, even though it's a 45 that I acquired for that song, The Catwalk, that's actually also a song that appears on their album called Soul Sesame Street, which is very cool. So that one from 1970. In the middle there of that set, let's see, we had the Profiles doing Got to Be Your Lover, and Irma Franklin, I'm Just Not Ready for Love. I love that one on the Shout label from 1968 there. And let's see what else. We had The Champ from Johnny R. starting things off, that one from 1967. You are listening to Mashed Potato Time here, and I've got tons more of stuff that is going to be coming up that I did acquire recently. And this one is, let's see, this is from Ruby and the Party Gang, and it's called Ruby's House Party. So you know it's going to be very fun. All right, getting into the music here on Mashed Potato Time.

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Ruby Lee, she's all mine. 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Ruby Lee, I love her so. And Ruby Lee, I never, never, never.

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I have to tell you this just one more time. I tell you this and this is no lie.

It's Mashed Potato Time and music from the Stax label. From Mabel John, that was the song Same Time, Same Place from 1967. Nice little mellow ditty to end things off in that set. And before that, let's see what we heard. The Charades, which has a Y in the name. Charades. Anyway, that one is the B-side to a, it starred on that side. It's a promo copy, and it's supposed to be the better side, but I definitely don't think it is. The other side is Lonely Mixed Up Girl, but we heard the B-side, I'll Cry, which I think is fantastic. Anyway, that one from 1966. And in the middle of the set there, 10 years earlier, from 1956. That was Oruba Lee from Arthur Lee May and the Crowns. Also in there, the Soul Sisters, Good Time Tonight. That's a great one from 1964. And starting things off, Ruby and the Party Gang. That was, once again, Ruby's House Party. The A-side to that one is Hey Ruby, Shut Your Mouth. So, not sure how I feel about the verbal abuse happening in that one. Anyhow, hope you are enjoying the tune so far. My name's Karen. I'm your host here of Mashed Potato Time. And hello to all you listeners out there, wherever you are, if you're in Chicago, Michigan, Berlin, etc., any part of the world, who knows where you might be. Anyhow, thanks for tuning in and hanging out with me where I spin you all my favorites in the R&B, girl group, soul, garage, etc. vein. So I just did some traveling back and forth to New York over the past couple months, so I acquired a lot of vinyl. So I'm playing a lot of that today, so you are going to hear much, much more of that coming up next.

along with you. I need someone.

Oh, man, that one is so scuzzy. I love it. Oh, man. So you are listening to Mashed Potato Time, and that one we just heard is from a guy named Bobby Braylon, and that's the A-side. It's called Hannah, as you may have imagined. And the other side is just kind of a straightforward, lame ballad. So I don't know what else Bobby Braylon has done. I don't know if it's all as scuzzy and fuzzed out as that. But that was, very different from the B-side, if you ever hear that one. Anyway, that one from 1967, Hannah. Ahead of that, we heard from a group called the Highway QCs. That was Lord, I Want to Thank You, from the same year, 67. And Marvin Gaye, in the middle of that set, doing Taking My Time. And that one from 1962, from That Stubborn Kind of Fellow, from that record. And the Marvelos, which was a Chicago soul group, I think their only hit was the song that we heard there, the second one in that set, called I Do, from 1965. And starting things off, wanted to play you this song title, All on a Sunny Day, from Dion Jackson, because it is a rather sunny day, finally. So, starting to feel like spring, finally, here. And hope it is warm, or at least somewhat pleasant, wherever you are. Whether you are in Chicago, or Michigan, or New York, thanks for all who are listening right now. My name's Karen. I'm your host here of Mashed Potato Time every week. And I've been playing a lot of new acquisitions that I have picked up in travels to New York in the past couple months. So we're going to hear a lot of that coming up. This one actually is not new, but I've had it for a while, and it's a great one. It's Ann Haywood, Crook His Little Finger, here on Mashed Potato Time.

I said move from the Aztecs, A-Z-T-E-X. I've played a different Aztecs, spelled how you would normally think it is pluralized, on a different episode of Mashed Potato Time before. Anyway, this is a different one, very much more garagey in the intense rockin' stuff from them. Anyway, that is the B-side to The Little Streets in This Town, called I Said Move, this one, from 1967. Also from that year, right ahead of that, some Japanese stuff from The Mops. That was a song called Blind Bird. And, I don't know if he was saying, please kill me. It was very odd lyrics. Not sure what they were trying to come across as there. Anyway, some little doo-wop in the middle of that set from The Shields. That was You Cheated from 1958. And Toussaint McCall, Shimmy, that was the B-side, rather, to his Nothing Takes a Place of You from 1967. And Anne Haywood started things off with Crook His Little Finger from I'm not sure of that year. Likely sometime mid to late 60s. We'll just assume that. You are tuned in to Mashed Potato Time, and my name is Karen. Thanks so much for tuning in. Next up, we're going to hear from Donald and the Delighters. 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

Main squeeze here on Mashed Potato Time. That was Nate Evans on the Twinight label from his single Pardon My Innocent Heart. That was the B-side, Main Squeeze. Ahead of that, we heard from an artist called Joe Haywood. That was a song called I'm Walkin'. And I really like, for some reason, I don't see this on 45s that often, but there's kind of a promotional descriptor of this song. And so two songs ago from what you heard, I'm Walking is, quote, the sound of earthy soul. Joe Haywood is in fine form on a driving up-tempo search for his baby. So they tell you all about it. Anyway, not sure if that is that accurate. Would you say so? Anyway, that one's on the Front Page record label. In that set as well, the Marvelettes with As Long As I Know He's Mine from 1963. And the first three songs were all from that year. So ahead of that, Joey D and the Starlighters doing Hot Pastrami with Mashed Potatoes Part 1. And that's, of course, kind of very similar to Mashed Potatoes that you have heard on this show as well from Nat Kendrick and the Swans, a.k.a. James Brown's band. Anyway, that's a fun one. Always love the screaming interludes in those instrumental numbers. Starting off that set, some Chicago soul from Donald and the Delighters, Elephant Walk, Native Girl in parentheses, and it's a goofy one with lots of echoey vocals, and I don't know so much about the lyrics, but it's a cool song anyway. You are listening to Mashed Potato Time. My name is Karen. Thanks for tuning in and hanging out with me from wherever you are. If you are just joining us and you are bummed that you missed the very beginning, or you just love this so much and you want to check out other Mashed Potato Time shows, where the heck can you find it? Well, check out Mixcloud.com and search for Mashed Potato Time on there. Tons of stuff will come up. I've got all my archived shows up on there, and this one will be up as well once I'm done with it. All right, let's get back to another tune for you. This is some Chicago garage from a band, not the Ricochets, it's the Ricochettes with two T's. It's Losing You here on Mashed Potato Time.

Oh, what a great sentiment. Even though you can't dance, I still love you. That one from The Raindrops here on Mashed Potato Time. And The Raindrops were a pop group from the Brill Building, and so close to Brill Building that it was actually, it consisted of the writers Ellie Greenwich and Jeff Barry, who I love. And so, of course, I guess they just decided to, hey, we already recorded a lot of these. We wrote all these songs. Why don't we just make an album out of it? So that appears to be their only record, self-titled one from The Raindrops from 1963. And that one, of course, is called Even Though You Can't Dance. Ahead of that, another fun title, Zing Went the Strings of My Heart. That was from the Satin Tones on a Motown release from 1961. And also in there in the middle of that set, we heard from Baby Washington, Why Did My Baby Put Me Down from 1959. And an interesting story in the one prior to that from... It's listed on that 45 as the Flaming Embers. They later became Flaming Ember singular. And that one was a tune written by, among others, George Clinton. The name of that tune was Hey Mama, What You Got Good for Daddy from 1967. And starting off that set, the Ricochets with Losing You. That's a garage group from Chicago on the Quill record label. And that was the B-side to Come In My Love Out of the Rain from 1966. Maybe we'll hear that one on another show. My name's Karen, and you are listening to Mashed Potato Time. Thanks so much for tuning in and hanging out with me today as I spin you a lot of stuff that I've acquired recently and some not so recently that I've just been neglecting to play or that I just feel like playing once again. Anyway, it's always fun to dig through the crates and give you guys some of my favorites in the R&B, soul, garage, doo-wop, etc., etc., etc. Anyway, I'm blabbing on, and let's get back to it. I'm going to leave the next one as a surprise.

It's mashed potato time, and kind of went all over there in that set. All over the place, I should say. That was Eula Cooper with Love, Make Me Do Foolish Things from 1969. And ahead of that, Little Charles and the Sidewinders with a tune called Please Open Up the Door. That's the B-side to You're a Blessing, which I'll probably play later on one of these other weeks of Mashed Potato Time. In the middle of that set, we heard some Dee Dee Sharp doing There Ain't Nothing I Wouldn't Do For You from 1966. And a song that I actually meant to play a different one, but that one was a little more country, but still getting the rockabilly tinges in there that I was trying to get. From Pee Wee King is what we heard. Caddy Town, the name of that song. Not sure what a Caddy Town is. Anyhow, that one from 1956. And from 1965, a group known as the Spiders with a song called Why Don't You Love Me. Very fun one. And the side note on that one is the Spiders were the group that Alice Cooper was a member of back in the day. So lots of fun. I picked that one up, a reissue on Sundays in New York a couple months ago. So just getting around to playing it. There's a lot more on there that I will also play later on. You are listening to Mashed Potato Time, and my name's Karen. Thanks so much for tuning in and hanging out with me today. And let's see, I've got a lot more vinyl left for you. Got a few minutes left to play some tunes, so let's get to it. This one's called Girl from the Kegs here on Mashed Potato Time.

You are listening to Mashed Potato Time and that one from Slim Harpo from 1965. I'm gonna miss you. And oh man, guys, I'm gonna miss you guys until I'm here next time. Hope you are enjoying this so far. Let's hear what we just heard. Slim Harpo before that, The Cookies with their rendition of Chains from 1962. And Mr. Cool from Charles Sperling from 1967, and also from that year, kind of grim sounding, and on an odd little garage number from the group The Kegs called Girl. You have been listening to Mashed Potato Time. My name's Karen, and once again, if you missed some of the show or you want to check out other shows, go on to Mixcloud.com, look up Mashed Potato Time, and you'll find tons of other archived shows on there. I'm going to leave you guys with one more, and that is The Meters. It's Grass here on Mashed Potato Time, and I'll see you guys next time.

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3: 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I'm Edgar Wilberry. Sitting next to me, my cousin in music extraordinaire. We call him the Big O. He is
4: Orville Wilberry.
3: Orville Wilberry. How you doing, O?
4: I'm good, Edgar. How's your week?
3: It's good, man. It's good. Hey, it's show 575. We are live in Boomtown Studio. I want to thank all of our locals and streamers from Pittsburgh, PA to Phoenix, AZ, and from San Diego, California to Hackensack, New Jersey, wherever you are.
4: And listening tonight right down the road, you know who you are.
3: Who's that?
4: Well, establishment we came
3: to. Yeah. I want to say hi to those cats down there at the local poor. Hey, the weekend begins now, so if you're just getting off work or rolling into town, grab a coldie, turn it up, and listen to some great music from all over the planet. I'd like to thank each of our underwriters who are scattered throughout Harbor Country. Watermark Brewing Company in Stevensville, Michigan.
4: Thank you.
3: Journeyman Distillery in Three Oaks, Michigan.
4: Thank you.
3: And Timothy's Restaurant in Union Pier, Michigan.
4: Thank you so very much.
3: Really appreciate you guys for underwriting our show. We've been doing this for 12 years. Thanks for all your
4: continued support.
3: Right on.
4: Yeah, man.
3: Starting the night off, last week I ended in 1981, so we're moving on to 1982. The song went to number one on the U.S. Billboard Hot 100 in February of 82. Stayed there for 6 weeks. From their album called Freeze Frame, here is the Jay Giles Band with Centerfold. 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

0: From their 10th album called Freeze Frame, their only number one song in their career, Jay Giles Band was Centerfold from February of 82. And quickly, you know, Alan Blazek, who we had on the show, he was from New Buffalo. Alan's passed since, I think the last 2 years ago he passed away. He produced several of the Jay Giles albums. And also did Glenn Frey's first two.
1: Yep, worked solo with the albums. Eagles too, didn't he?
0: Yep, absolutely. Yeah. Yeah. Bill Simzik was out of Muskegon, Michigan. Alan, when he got done with Vietnam, he drove out to California to find Bill Simzik. Got the job. He was picking up breakfast for those guys at the beginning, and ended up being an engineer for him. And we had a great show with him here and a great interview.
1: Shared some great stories with you.
0: Yeah, we sure miss him.
1: Yeah.
0: Jay Giles, and all over the planet. Hey, we're live here, 106.7 WRHCLP and 93.5 WRHZLP in Boomtown Studio. All over the planet is who we are, show 575.
1: And it's 80s night, and the music's right.
0: Do-do-do. I'm Edgar Wilbury. Next to me, my cousin and music extraordinaire. We call him the Big O. He is
1: Orville Wilbury.
0: All right, oh, let's get it started, man. What do you got for starters?
1: I got Billy Squire. He was is an American musician, singer, and songwriter who had a string of arena rock and crossover hits in the early 1980s. Described as a personification of early 1980s rock music, Squire's most successful period was from 1981 to 1984, during which he had 5 top 10 mainstream rock hits, 2 of which were number ones, 2 top 20 singles, 3 consecutive platinum-selling albums, and videos that were in MTV rotation. This song appeared as the opening track of his multi-platinum 1982 album, Emotions in Motion, and it was released as the second single following the title track from that album. It became, however, a much bigger hit on adult-oriented rock radio, gridlocking the top spot of mainstream rock charts for 6 weeks straight. The song's music video also remained in heavy rotation for months on MTV. This is Billy Squire with Everybody Wants You on All Over the Planet.

0: Everybody Wants You by Billy Squier. Even after falling out from Main Street favor and chart success, which some say is because of the 1984 rock video for Rock Me Tonight, Squier has maintained his presence on rock radio, and his music has been used in many films and video games, and he's still out there.
1: Yeah, that Rock Me Tonight video was...
0: We were just watching that last week. We were talking about it down at the local pool.
1: Yeah, if... Yeah, that was some bad advice he took there.
0: Yes, it was.
1: Man, that really drug him down.
0: Yeah.
1: And the album before Emotions in Motion was the Don't Say No album, had My Kind of Lover, Stroke Me, and Lonely as a Night, which they come off the top of my head. It was such a great album.
0: Yeah.
1: But boy, when he put that video on there.
0: One bad video, kill your career.
1: Man.
0: Don't let the Edgar Wilbur Experience make a video like that. Edgar, what you got coming up next?
1: We'll have Frank starring in that, if that's the case. All right.
0: What you got for me?
1: Hey, this next album was released in November of 81. The fourth single released was bigger than the first three singles released. So big that it shot to number one for 5 weeks in 1982 in the UK and number one in the US for 3 weeks. From their Dare album, it's Human League with Don't You Want Me on All Over the Planet.

0: Hey, and we get texts throughout the show and stuff, and I got a text from one of our listeners. He said, definitely a different vibe tonight. And it's
1: because we're all over the planet, man.
0: It's
1: 80s. It's 80s night.
0: Yeah, that was from our good friend Sam Siriano. The Human League, with their heavily synthesized biggest hit, Don't You Want Me, back from 1982. Band that has been compared to Gary Newman and also OMD.
1: Oh, yeah.
0: What does that stand for?
1: Orchestral Maneuvers in the Dark. Yeah, I saw them in Chicago at the Vic a few years ago. They still got it going on.
0: You're on the cutting edge, dude.
1: Yeah, man.
0: You are on the cutting edge. Big use of synthesizers by all three of those bands. Human League.
1: Yeah.
0: First time.
1: Yep.
0: On All Over the Planet in 12 years.
1: Let's keep the 80s rolling.
0: Yeah, what do you got?
1: Aldo Nova. It's the stage name of Aldo Caporuccio, a Canadian hard rock musician and music producer. He is a guitarist, a keyboardist, and vocalist, and he gained recognition with his self-titled 1982 debut album. Nova was born in Montreal, Quebec, to Italian immigrant parents from a small village near Rome. He adopted the stage name Aldo Nova when he started playing guitar and keyboard at age 15. This is Fantasy by Aldo Nova on All Over the Planet.

0: Fantasy by Aldo Nova. The top 40 success of that song led to Nova being listed as a one-hit wonder by VH1 in 2009. However, he did receive a Grammy Award in 1996 as a producer. You want to take a stab at whose album he produced for Album of the Year?
1: What year?
0: 96. I'll give you a hint. She's female.
2: Yeah. It's a female, right?
0: Celine Dion.
2: Oh, wow. Yeah, I wouldn't have known that.
0: Would never have paired that collaboration. But, yeah, he won as producer for Album of the Year for Celine Dion's Falling Into You.
2: That's a planetoid that nobody would ever get.
0: Edgar, what you got next?
2: His next tune appeared on the Kinks' 1983 album State of Confusion. The song was inspired by Ray Davies' memories of his older sister, Renee, who died of a heart attack while dancing in a dance hall. The lyrics are about the boy's sister going on dates at a local ballet dance hall. It's Ray Davies and the Kinks. A song about his sister, Renee. It's called Come Dancing on All Over the Planet.

0: The Kinks with a clever song honoring Ray Davies' sister, Renee, who she loved to dance. And Planetoid, the 31-year-old Renee was visiting her childhood home in London at the time of her little brother, Ray, who wrote that song, on his 13th birthday. It was June 21st, 1957, and she surprised him with a gift of the Spanish guitar that he had tried to persuade his parents to buy him, but they couldn't afford to do it. That evening, after giving him the guitar, Renee, who had a weak heart as a result of a childhood bout of rheumatic fever, knew she had a weak heart. It's when she suffered a fatal heart attack doing something that she really loved, though, and that was dancing.
1: Mm.
0: It's a beautiful song, and the horns at the end make it almost like a celebration of mm-hmm. her life. Not sad, but you know, uplifting and happy. The Kinks on All Over the Planet. Hey, we're live in the studio, 106.7 All Over the Planet is who we are, 93.5 out of Sawyer. We got a good crowd in here tonight. Give yourselves a round of applause. I'm Edgar Wilbury. Next to me, my music extraordinaire and long-lost cousin. He is the Big O, we call him.
1: Orville Wilbury.
0: Oh, let's keep it rolling, man. What do you got up next?
1: Tommy Shaw. He's an American singer and guitarist, best known for his tenure in the rock group Styx, as well as co-lead vocalist. Though the 1980s eventually brought the decline of Styx, excuse me, the decade began with the band riding a wave of commercial success with the number one pop ballad Babe from their album Cornerstone in 1979, which was written by keyboardist Dennis DeYoung. However, tension mounted within the band as Shaw and other band members, preferring the rock direction of the songs written by Shaw and guitarist James Young, expressed dissatisfaction with DeYoung's desire to pull the band into a pop radio direction. Shaw's dissatisfaction continued to grow as DeYoung took more and more control of the band and their musical direction. Shaw had a lesser role on the theatrically themed album Paradise Theater than he had on previous albums with the band, even though it featured a number 9 hit by Shaw, Too Much Time on My Hands, his only top 10 hit with Styx. From the time Shaw joined Styx in December of 1975 up until the release of Babe in 1979, Shaw had written and sung on 6 of the band's 8 singles released in that period. He released 3 solo albums in the 80s, Girls with Guns in 1984, What If in 1985, and Ambition in 1987. From that first album, here's the title cut, Girls with Guns by Tommy Shaw, on All Over the Planet.

0: Girls with Guns from his debut solo album. That was Styx guitarist vocalist Tommy Shaw. It was released in October of 1984 on A&M Records. And since then, he's also played with other groups, including Damn Yankees and Shaw Blades. But I've said it before on this show, and
1: you're
0: I'll say
1: it again.
0: Styx is not Styx without Dennis DeYoung.
1: Say it again.
0: Styx is not Styx without Dennis DeYoung.
1: Yeah, I totally
0: agree. He
1: got
0: a raw deal
1: from
0: that band.
1: We spoke about it real quickly. He wrote all these wonderful ballads,
0: yep,
1: and just they made tons of money doing it.
0: Yep, and they shut him out.
1: Yeah, and then all of a sudden after they made the money, they said, hey, we don't want this kind of music.
0: Yep.
1: We want to play rock and roll.
0: You know,
1: and they just dumped him. And he was close to a nervous breakdown.
0: Yeah, yeah.
1: He was going through a divorce,
0: yep,
1: all kinds of terrible stuff.
0: Yep. I hope you don't have that kind of drama in the Edgar Wilbur experience.
1: Oh, my gosh. No. No, that won't ever happen. I guarantee you that.
0: What you got next, Edgar?
1: Hey, this is interesting. According to Daryl Hall of Hall & Oates, Eddie Van Halen called him up and told Daryl Hall that he copied the synthesizer part from Kiss on My List and used it for this next song. Hall replied, hey, man, I have no problem with that. From their album called 1984, it's Van Halen with Jump on All Over the Planet.

0: Van Halen's most successful single, reaching number one on the U.S. Billboard Hot 100, Jump, from their sixth studio album called 1984, was released in December of 83, Van Halen's biggest hit ever. And jumping back to that Tommy Shaw thing, too.
1: I love our listeners.
0: Got a text from Phoenix saying, hey, the big O is right about that.
1: Darn tootin', I'm right.
0: Yeah. And what did you say?
1: I said, Styx is not Styx without Dennis DeYoung.
0: Say it again.
1: Styx is not Styx without Dennis DeYoung.
0: All right. That's right. Okay.
1: I feel so much better.
0: I knew. I could tell it was. You had to get it out.
1: Yeah. All right. Yeah, I'm telling you, man.
0: We might have to do it later, too. Hopefully not. What do you got up next?
1: I got some Judas Priest for us. They're an English heavy metal band formed in Birmingham in 1969. They have sold over 50 million albums and are frequently ranked as one of the greatest metal band of all times. They have also been referred to as one of the pioneers of the new wave of British heavy metal movement and are cited as a formative influence on various metal subgenres, including speed metal, thrash metal, and power metal, as well as the hard rock glam metal scene of the 1980s. Turbo, it's their 10th studio album released in the UK on April 7th, 1986 on Columbia Records. The album is notable for the band's change to a commercial glam metal sound that had them using synthesizers for the first time. From that album, this is Judas Priest with Turbo Lover on All Over the Planet.

0: Turbo Lover by Judas Priest from the album Turbo. Excuse me. Unlike the album, which reviewed mixed and often critical responses, most of the reception for this song has been positive, and it has been praised as a Judas Priest classic by music journalists. An article by the musical publication Loudwire remarked that the track succeeded by celebrating the band's connection with motorcycle culture and everything leather. Frontman Rob Halford has said, "I just like the analogy of the motorcycle as a euphemism for love, and I'm your turbo lover. Tell me there's no other. It's got quite of a sexual undertone to it, which is fine. It's been done many times in rock and roll to use a machine, car, or motorcycle. It's just a fun bit of escapism more than anything else."
1: It's like Rob's here.
0: Yeah, it's like Rob's right here in the studio with us. It's 80s night, folks. Edgar, what you got for me next?
1: Hey, in 1985, like much of the album, this next song has heavy jazz influences. It was a major hit, peaking at number one on the U.S. album Rock Tracks chart for 3 weeks. It's the first track off his debut solo album after leaving the Police, the album called The Dream of the Blue Turtles.
0: One of my favorite albums.
1: It's Sting with If You Love Somebody, Set Them Free on All Over the Planet.

0: Gordon Sumner, better known as Sting, from his solo debut album, came out in 1985, formed in 1977 with the Police, called it quits with Stuart Copeland and Andy Summers in 1984, finished off their career together with their big Synchronicity tour that finished up in 1984, and Sting went on to a successful
1: solo career
0: in 85 and still doing his stuff, and you know, they a lot of three-piece band, of course, and a lot of pressure. They wrote songs early, but most of them were written by Summers and what's his name?
1: Sumner. Sting.
0: Summers and Copeland.
1: Or Copeland, yeah.
0: Yeah.
1: Stewart.
0: And they weren't very good songs. And then Sting started writing, and boy, the songwriting got better. He took credit for the songs, so when they did come out, he got a major part of that money. And caused some havoc with those guys, and luckily they were together as long as they were.
1: Well, they had a brief reunion a few years ago, because they had a tour, I remember that was, five years ago or so?
0: Well, they actually did the Amnesty concert, which I saw, which they were the final act with other acts at that show were Peter Gabriel, U2, The Police, and one other... Andy, what a great show that was! I mean, just and you know they all made plenty of money.
1: Oh yes, they have.
0: But, he made more than the other two,
1: and he's still doing well. I just had the good fortune of seeing him a few months ago down in Chicago. Great show, still sounded great.
0: Yep, absolutely. Hey, let's keep it rolling. Oh, what do you got up next?
1: Well, everybody, it's time for Justin's Jam of the Week, and this week it comes to us in a song recorded by American singer Whitney Houston. It's the leading single from her second studio album, Whitney. The song was aimed to bring Houston a more accessible pop sound after having hits with ballads on her debut album in response to her contemporaries. It was written by George Merrill and Shannon Rubicam of the band Boy Meets Girl, the songwriters of Houston's previous hit, How Will I Know? And it was produced by Narada Michael Walden. The song's lyrics depict a woman seeking a special person to dance in the life with forever. Houston contributed uncredited lyrics while also receiving credit for being the song's vocal arranger. Justin's Jam of the Week is Whitney Houston with I Wanna Dance With Somebody Who Loves Me on All Over the Planet.

0: I Want to Dance with Somebody Who Loves Me by Whitney Houston. It was released on April 28, 1987. Both the song and its colorful music video helped to cement Houston as a global icon and has since been cited as one of her signature songs, while also helping to make the Whitney album one of the best-selling albums of all time.
1: Well, the video was incredible.
0: Oh, yes. Yeah, beautiful young girl. I mean, just...
1: had everything going for her.
0: Yep. Mary another artist gone way too soon.
1: Yeah, yeah. And she sang at the national anthem,
0: yep,
1: too.
0: Yep, we were talking about
1: which
0: that.
1: Which was incredible.
0: Yep, one of the greatest recordings.
1: I think
0: it's
1: the best I've ever seen.
0: And it's up there with one of my favorites,
1: Will Berry's haven't done it yet.
0: Will Berry's? Hey, I'll put in a good word for you.
1: All right, maybe we'll be in Phoenix.
0: I'll call
1: next
0: up
1: year.
0: Goodell tomorrow. Hey, you know what time it is?
1: Yeah, we're about halfway through the show. Listening to All Over the Planet. I'm Edgar Wilbury. Next to me, my cousin in music extraordinaire. We call him the Big O. He is
0: Orville Wilbury.
1: Orville Wilbury. It's our 575th show. I want to thank all of our underwriters who support our radio show called All Over the Planet. They are Watermark Brewing Company in Stevensville, Michigan.
0: Thank you.
1: Journeyman Distillery in Three Oaks, Michigan.
0: Thanks.
2: Thank you.
1: Timothy's Restaurant in Union Pier, Michigan.
0: Thank you so much.
1: We are grateful for their support, that's for sure.
0: As always, yes, we are.
1: And Chugger's in the house. He's listening down in Cullman, Alabama. And he sends me three songs every week. And I tell him what, I told him it has to be in the 80s, 85, 86. So he sent me one. And he's been doing it for the last 12 years. And we appreciate him and miss mm-hmm. him a lot. He's still around, but he listens to the show, hanging out with a bunch of his friends down there from the Chugger Archives. Chugger's Choice tonight is a song written by Bob Seger that was released off of his Like a Rock album in 1986. Peaked at number 13 on the U.S. Billboard Hot 100 chart and at number 2 on the U.S. Billboard Mainstream Rock Tracks chart. Seger told the New York Times that the song is about cocaine abuse. He said, and I quote, "I wrote after reading Wired, Bob Woodward's biography of John Belushi. I thought it was just a temporary trend, but it got worse and spread throughout the country. It's a powerful tune. And the first track off of side one off of the album Like a Rock. It's Bob Seger with the Silver Bullet Band with American Storm from the Chugger Archives.

0: In 4 days, Bob Seger will turn 80 years old on Tuesday, May 6th. Good day to float some beautiful loser, traveling man, or sunspot baby, or Kathmandu throughout the airwaves, or any of those Seger classics. Could actually do it throughout the entire week just to celebrate the great music he has brought to us. Happy birthday, Bob, and Michigan's very own Robert Clark Seger. Great stuff, as always, from the Chugger Archives. They were halfway through the show, man.
1: Yeah, let's keep it going on this 80s night.
0: Right on.
1: All right, you all may remember back on our February 28th show, I played Donnie Iris' signature song. It was Aaliyah, which is the unofficial anthem of the city of Pittsburgh and western Pennsylvania as a whole. Well, that one was from his first album, Back on the Streets, which was released in July 1980. His follow-up album, King Cool, credited to Donnie Iris and the Cruisers, was released in August of 81, and it garnered the band even more success with this next song, reaching number 37 on the Hot 100 and number 9 on Billboard's Top Tracks chart. This is Donnie Iris with Love Is Like a Rock on All Over the Planet.

0: Donnie Iri.
1: Donnie Iris, man. Gotta love that music from the 80s. Love Is Like a Rock. He gained the nickname King Cool from this album in the later part of his career. In February of 2015, he was nominated for a Pittsburgh Rock and Roll Legends Award in the Modern Era category, artists with 20-plus years in the music industry. The awards begun in 2014, and they honor those who have made significant contributions to the Pittsburgh rock scene. So on March 19th, 2015, it was announced that Iris had won the public voting process to be inducted into the Rock and Roll Legends in that category. He was enshrined with a plaque at the Hard Rock in Pittsburgh on April 23rd, 2015, where then he performed a set with his all-star Pittsburgh band.
0: Nice. I had his debut album.
1: On vinyl.
0: On vinyl. Yeah, absolutely.
1: Vinyl for you kids out there, that was this big, round, plastic-looking thing, kind of like a Frisbee.
0: Yep.
1: And we had to put it on this box where it would spin around, and then we'd have to drop a needle on it.
0: Called a stylus, but kids can call it needle.
1: We've had album nights here too.
0: We have.
1: We should probably
0: we'll
1: check out the styluses before we do another vinyl night.
0: You're
1: here.
0: Running the show. If you're running all those records. Okay, we'll do it next week.
1: No. Give me at least a couple weeks to make sure that the turntables are in shape.
0: All right,
1: Edgar, let's keep it going. What you got for me?
0: It was originally released by Shirelle in 1984. 2 years later, Robert Palmer released it in 1986. Became a big hit on MTV and peaked at number 2 on the Billboard Hot 100 in 1986. From his Riptide album, it's Robert Palmer with I Didn't Mean to Turn You On, 1986, on All Over the Planet.

0: Five singles off of that Riptide album came out in 1986. Palmer died from a heart attack in a Paris hotel room on September 26, 2003, at the age of 54. Been an extremely heavy smoker from his teenage years. Drive is the 14th and final solo album by English singer Robert Palmer, released in 2003. The same year he died. Critics hailed it as the grittiest and most heartfelt album of Palmer's career. On the Drive album, the cover just happens to be how coincidental he's without his shirt on, black and white picture on the album cover, smoking a cigarette. Robert Palmer on All Over the Planet. Okay, let's keep going, though. What do you got?
1: The Icicle Works. They're an English alternative rock band named after the 1960s short story The Day the Icicle Works Closed by science fiction author Frederick Pohl. The band was founded in Liverpool in 1980 when bassist Chris Leahy, who had been in a couple of local rock bands, including Eleanor and Blind Owl, answered an advertisement for a musical collaborator placed by 20-year-old Ian McNabb. The two got together and started writing. They added drummer Chris Chirac, who had previously drummed with the Cherry Boys, and began playing live shows as the Icicle Works. In 1981, the band recorded a six-song independently released cassette entitled Ascending. And in 1982, they released the independent single Nirvana, which made it to number 15 on the UK indie chart. The following year, the Icicle Works were signed to the Beggar's Banquet label, who issued this next song on their subsidiary label, Situation 2. This is the Icicle Works with Whisper to a Scream, Birds Fly. On All Over the Planet.

0: That was Whisper to a Scream, Birds Fly by the Icicle Works, another one of my favorite reminders of the 80s, which is still, in my opinion, the greatest musical decade of my life. Mm. My life, I said, not yours.
1: Yeah, that's right.
0: I know you're more of a fan of the 60s and 70s, but, man, there's a lot of good music. Well, there's
1: I'm more of a fan of the 70s, honestly.
0: 70s, yeah. Honestly? Okay.
1: Late 60s and then the early 70s and mid-70s and late 70s and mid-late 70s and late late 70s.
0: What about the early 80s/late 70s?
1: That is good.
0: Oh, jeez. That's you're driving the show next week, man. What you got for me next?
1: Okay, the 80s are okay. Hey, the song's bass guitar part is unique in that backing bassist Tony Levin and drummer Jerry Murata teamed up to record it. Levin, the bassist, handled the finger rings while Murata hit the strings with his drumsticks, resulting in a percussive sound. It was inspired by a technique developed by Gene Krupa in the 1940s or early 50s. Inspired by this sound, Tony Levin later invented funk fingers, small drumstick ends that could be attached to the fingertips in order to reproduce the sound during live performances. If you've seen bassist Tony Levin, bald guy for Peter Gabriel and other bands, you've probably have seen his funk fingers. They're extensions on his

0: the sound during live performances. If you've seen bassist Tony Levin, bald guy for Peter Gabriel and other bands, you've probably have seen his funk fingers. They're extensions on his fingers where he taps on his bass. With the funk finger sound, it's Peter Gabriel with Big Time on All Over the Planet.
1: Hi there.

0: And that same year, he produced the So album. He produced two other big albums, Robbie Robertson's solo debut album for the band, which was huge, and also U2's Joshua Tree.
1: Yeah.
0: Yeah, all three albums in that same year, So being the third. Peter Gabriel. Love Peter Gabriel. Not all over the planet. Let's keep it going, O. What do you got up next?
1: Well, we're going down under. Men at Work. They were an Australian rock band that was formed in Melbourne in 1979. Its founding member and frontman is Colin Hay, who performs on lead vocals and guitar. After playing as an acoustic duo with Ron Streichert from 78 to 79, Hay formed the group with Streichert playing bass guitar with Jerry Speiser on drums. They were soon joined by Greg Hamm on flute, saxophone, and keyboards, and John Reese on bass guitar, with Streichert switching back to lead guitar. The group was managed by Russell DePeller, a friend of Hay, who he met at La Trobe University. This lineup achieved national and international success during the early to mid-1980s. This is the third and final single from their debut album, Business as Usual. This is Men at Work with Be Good Johnny on All Over the Planet.

From his fifth solo album called So, Peter Gabriel with Big Time, one of the many hits off of that Daniel Lanois produced album. And

0: Met at Work with Be Good Johnny, a song written from the viewpoint of a 9-year-old boy who is constantly being told to be good, but he prefers to daydream rather than concentrate in class or play sports. Johnny feels like he understands some of his instructions, but also that he is completely misunderstood by the adult world. I'm in my 50s. Johnny, I feel the same way.
1: There you go.
0: Edgar, what you got next?
1: From 1987, off of his 8th studio album called Tunnel of Love, it's Bruce Springsteen with Brilliant Disguise on All Over the Planet.

0: A heart-wrenching song that he wrote while his recent married life never seemed to really take off well. Julianne Phillips and Bruce were married in 1985, divorced in 89. Phillips was 11 years younger, and in Springsteen's book he said, he wrote that he unknowingly sabotaged his first marriage due to the couple's lack of commonalities, things in common. And he also said his love for bandmate and now current wife, Patti Scaffola, was always there, and he just never realized how much he cared about her. Rough time for both, but song, you know, some great material for some new songs that he figured, but what an album, Tunnel of Love.
1: Mm-hmm.
0: It's a great album, and pretty heavy on the lyrics, and was going through a rough time, and I'm a big Springsteen fan. I love the album, and you know, he's still touring, and everybody's happy, and I'm sure Julianne Phillips is doing just well, too.
1: I'm sure she's doing fine.
0: Yeah, yeah. Let's keep it going. Oh, what do you got up next?
1: Loverboy. They're a Canadian rock band formed in Calgary, Alberta in 1979. We can't have an 80s night without Loverboy.
0: Without Loverboy? Are you kidding me?
1: And who knows? We may throw in Survivor. Who knows? After being rejected by many American record labels, Loverboy signed with Columbia CBS Records Canada and began recording their debut album on March 20th, 1980. Founding members were lead singer Mike Reno, previously with Moxie as Mike Reinowski, guitarist Paul Dean, previously with Scrubbalo Kane and Streetheart, keyboardist Doug Johnson, bassist Jim Clench, replaced after one gig by Scott Smith, and drummer Matt Furnett. According to Reno, their name was chosen due to a dream by Paul Dean. He had come up with the name after spending the previous night with some of the bandmates, including Reno and their girlfriends, before going to the movies. The girlfriends were browsing through fashion magazines where the guys in the band saw a CoverGirl advertisement. CoverGirl became Cover Boy, and then became Lover Boy in Dean's dream later that night. After being told by Dean about the dream the next morning, Reno agreed to try it out, and it stuck. Dean's manager, Lou Blair, then brought in the biggest rock manager in Canada at that time, Bruce Allen. He took on the band and arranged for them to make their live debut opening for Kiss at Pacific Coliseum in Vancouver, British Columbia, on November 19, 1979. From their self-titled debut album, this is Loverboy with Turn Me Loose on All Over the Planet.

0: Turn Me Loose by Loverboy. Throughout the 1980s, Loverboy accumulated numerous hit songs in Canada and the U.S., earning 4 multi-platinum albums and selling millions of records. Except for a brief breakup from 88 to 91, the band has continued to perform live shows regularly. In fact, we saw them back in, what, 5-6 years ago down at the Elkhart County Fair.
1: Mm.
0: Survivor opened up for them. Great show. In 2022, the band released a new single, Release, and they toured with REO Speedwagon and Styx, who is not Styx without Dennis DeYoung.
1: All right!
0: Got it in there.
1: Right.
0: Edgar, let's keep it going. We got some time left.
1: All right. The album came out in 1988, and it was their biggest one to date. It was their 6th studio album, released a total of 4 top 10 hits. Top 10 hits, not top 40 hits. 4 top 10 hits.
0: 10.
1: Right, including this next tune written by Andrew Ferris and Michael Hutchins. From Kick, it's In Excess, The Devil Inside. And all over the planet.

0: From 88, INXS with Devil Inside off their Kick album, huge album for that group. In 2003, lead singer Michael Hutchence would hang himself in a Paris hotel, and 2 years later on a TV show, the band would choose J.D. Fortune.
1: One of the first, like, reality shows.
0: It was weird. Yeah, it was weird bizarre. When it came out. J.D. Fortune, to take over vocals, he ended up winning the contest. And, yeah, the whole thing seemed kind of odd watching it. Michael Hutchence really had a presence with that band.
1: Oh, yeah, he did, yeah.
0: And he was kind of, he was kind of a sex symbol for that band.
1: Well, in my opinion, INXS was like the Australian version of the Rolling Stones, and some of the members in the audience here were saying he had kind of that Jim Morrison vibe about him. You know, he had that swag, man.
0: Yeah, he did. He did. And I remember there was a show. I'm trying to think of the name of the show that was a rare show. He sat on the piano and sang something, one of the big hits off that album. And it was just mesmerizing.
1: Mm-hmm, mm-hmm.
0: And then he ended up passing away. And then a 2005 album and a 2010 album, INXS did two albums in those years without Michael Hutchence, and that was it.
1: I mean,
0: they were completely done, and a big, powerful part of that band. You know, some of these bands, they try to move on, and they do okay, but, man, you lose certain members, it's rough. Let's keep it going, man. What do you got up next?
1: We got time for one more. You want to close us out before I throw this one out there?
0: Okay, yeah. 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I'm Edgar Wilberry. 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
1: Orville Wilberry.
0: Thanks to all of our locals and streamers, our friends, for hanging with us tonight. Give yourselves a round of applause, please.
1: Yeah.
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1: Yeah.
0: Appreciate all you cats for tuning us in on All Over the Planet. Be good to one another. Stay safe. For the Big O, I'm Edgar Wilberry. Have a great weekend. Take us out, O. What do you got?
1: Taking us out with Triumph. They were a Canadian hard rock band formed in 1975 that was popular during the late 70s and early 80s, building on its reputation and its success as a live band. The lineup of Rick Emmett, Gil Moore, and Mike Levine rocked the world, and in the process gave us countless classic hard rock anthems. Originally formed in 1975 and hailing from Mississauga, Ontario, Canada, the trio was always proud of their great white north roots. Seemingly ever since their inception, Triumph was on the cutting edge of technology when it came to their live show, particularly lighting, sound, and effects. Sophisticated lasers, pyrotechnics, and moving lighting rigs, all computer-controlled. Triumph was one of the first arena rock bands to incorporate all these elements into their shows. From their fifth studio album, Allied Forces, closing us out tonight, this is Triumph with Magic Power on All Over the Planet.
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On this day in baseball history, July 7th, 1909, inventor George Cahill brings his portable lights to Grand Rapids, Michigan for a night game with the Zanesville Infants from the Central League. 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
2: 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It's time for That 70s Show with Mighty Mo and Diver Dan. During the 70s, the singer-songwriter transformed popular music, turning the musician into a storyteller. Artists shifted from broad protest songs to highly personal, introspective narratives, using sparse arrangements to highlight vulnerability, slice-of-life vignettes, and complex character studies. And Carole King was a perfect singer-songwriter. She'd written for years with her husband, Jerry Goffin, in New York, but in 1968, the marriage broke up, and she moved from New York to L.A. with her two daughters. And the new songs she was writing matched her knack for pop hooks with a more personal outlook. The 1971 song, I Feel the Earth Move, found her singing with candor about sexual attraction, and the piano playing added another layer to the story. The piano was a Steinway Joni Mitchell was playing in the studio next door with the perfect tone. When Joni went to lunch, Carole took over the room and knocked out the song in about an hour. This is I Feel the Earth Move by Carole King.

James Taylor is one of my favorite singer-songwriters, and his song, The Secret of Life, from his 1977 album, JT, bookends the first line is the same as the last line. The song is about the passage of time. It delivers a thesis statement of the entire track, its acceptance of aging, and utilizes the metaphor of rolling down a hill to describe getting older. And I know what it's like to roll down hills. It's all downhill from here. Let's listen to James Taylor and The Secret of Life.

Daydreaming is a 1972 song by Aretha Franklin. And in the song, she tells the story of a man she's been thinking about. She told her Queen of Soul biographer, Mark Bago, "Daydreaming was rather personal, and I was thinking about someone who used to be a friend of mine. I'll give you a hint. Used to be with one of the hottest groups in the country, Tall, Dark, and Fine." The mystery man turned out to be Dennis Edwards, frontman of the Temptations. They were engaged for a while, but she got tired of waiting for him to commit. The album version conjures a psychedelic daydream with a jazzy intro and outro, but both sections were pulled from the radio versions. This is Aretha Franklin.

What's Going On is a landmark song from 1971 from Marvin Gaye. The song is based on a plea for peace, directly addressing the Vietnam War, systematic racism, poverty, and environmental destruction. Marvin Gaye really put together a song that even Motown founder Berry Gordy initially hated the track, and then said that it was the worst thing he'd ever heard because it was too political for the era's pop charts, but had to turn around after it was a hit and say, wow, what's going on?

This next song was written when Dolly Parton was on the road and staying in a Howard Johnson's with her band. The band was in the restaurant laughing and talking. Dolly was alone in her room because she was dieting. She was trying to force down a horrible protein shake. She recalled in her 2020 book, Storyteller, "I was in my room because I couldn't go down and eat. I remember just feeling sorry for myself in this lonely-ass room while they were having a party. Well, I can't just sit here and feel sorry for myself. Why don't I just write a song?" With the song's disco pop feel, Dolly achieved her pop breakthrough. Here is 1977's Two Doors Down by Dolly Parton.

Fanny and the Jets is one of Elton John's most famous and enduring hit songs. He and his partner, Bernie Taupin, collaborated together, and the track first appeared on the landmark 1973 double album, Goodbye Yellow Brick Road. It was released on October 5th, 1973, and hit number one on the U.S. Billboard Hot 100 in 1974. The song features a distinct glam rock, soul, and R&B-infused rhythm. It is highly recognizable by Elton John's sharp percussive piano chords and his falsetto vocals. This song had guys everywhere in the 70s looking for a woman named Betty who wore electric boots and a mohair suit. And no, guys, he wasn't saying electric boobs. It was electric boots. Get your head out of the gutters. Here's Elton John with Benny and the Jets.

Try Me Again is one of only three songs Linda Ronstadt ever wrote in her entire multi-decade career. But the ballad is so raw and heartbreaking, I included it. Ronstadt rarely wrote her own music because she preferred the poetry of professional songwriters, but this track was an exception born from real-life love lost. She sat at her piano to process her grief and pen the ballad. The stripped-down vulnerability became a standout deep cut from her Grammy Award-winning 1976 album, Hasten Down the Wind. This is Linda Ronstadt singing a rare, self-written song, Try Me Again. Well,

Bill Withers' Ain't No Sunshine was a breakthrough hit from him in 1971, an R&B classic. It features Stephen Stills on guitar. The interesting thing was, it repeats the phrase, "I know," 26 times in a row during the third verse. At the time when the song hit, Bill was still working at a factory making toilet seats for commercial airplanes, as he didn't believe a music career would be stable. Once this became a hit, he told those guys to take those toilet seats and stick them where there ain't no sunshine. Here's Bill Withers making a big splash with Ain't No Sunshine.

It seems hard to believe that Chaka Khan, would need to convince a guy that she's right for him. But on her 1976 hit, Sweet Thing, she does just that. Chaka said she told all of her boyfriends around that time that it was them that inspired the song. Quick thinking. Here's Sweet Thing.

The song Spirit in the Night was written by Bruce Springsteen and released on his 1973 debut album, Greetings from Asbury Park, New Jersey. The characters featured in the song are Crazy Janie, Hazy Davey, Wild Billy, and Killer Joe. And who could ever forget Greasy Lake? Here's Bruce Springsteen. They were introducing Clarence Clemons as a saxophone with the E Street Band.

Jim Croce's debut 1972 hit, You Don't Mess Around With Jim, was inspired by his time working as a radio airtime salesman in sketchy neighborhoods of South and West Philadelphia. While visiting rough pool halls to sell ads, he encountered a mythical-seeming pool hustler named Big Jim Walker. Fans assumed the song was a reflection of Croce's own tough demeanor, but it was purely a work of fiction woven together from his first-hand observations of barroom regulars. Musically, he created a choppy groove that supports his narrative, and he also formed a chorus that featured some call and response with his backing vocalists. Every time I hear the song, it puts me in a better mood. Jim Croce's son, A.J. Croce, refused to perform his dad's songs until he was sure he was out of his shadow. In 2019, he launched his first Croce Plays Croce tour, where he revived his dad's songs, and he quickly learned that You Don't Mess Around With Jim is a huge crowd favorite. Let's hear the tale of Big Jim Walker, You Don't Mess Around With Jim, by Jim Croce.

In 1975, David Bowie released his 9th studio album. Young Americans is a song that kind of was called a big departure from his Ziggy Stardust. Instead, it showcased his deep fascination with funk and soul music. He also introduced Luther Vandross with this song. It was kind of David Bowie's plastic soul version. Here's David Bowie with Young Americans. It has Carlos Alomar and Earl Slick on guitars and David Sanborn on alto saxophone.

Let's Stay Together is the legendary 1971 soul anthem by American singer Al Green, serving as the title track for his acclaimed 1972 studio album, produced by Willie Mitchell and the Royal Recording Studio in Memphis, Tennessee. The song became Green's signature track. This song was later covered by Tina Turner in the 80s. You cannot listen to this song without bouncing around the house to the beat. Here's Al Green

Blood, Sweat, and Tears frontman David Clayton Thomas passed away last week at the age of 84. He wrote Spinning Wheel as a protest song, as he put it, with a happy, bouncy melody. He crafted it as a reminder to lighten up during the era's heavy anti-war protests and to accept the cyclical nature of life. This is Blood, Sweat, and Tears

Okay, that's all for our show today. Next week, we're covering iconic cheating songs. Thanks for listening. 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